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1: What it do, bro?
0: This is interesting. A new stat says Americans now use marijuana daily more than they drink alcohol or smoke cigarettes.
1: That sounds a lot better, to be honest, than having a bunch of drunks.
0: This is good news.
1: I think stoners are better than drunks.
0: Of course they are.
1: Like 100%.
0: Everybody needs to just kind of chill out, and I feel like at least if everyone's smoking marijuana, they ain't gonna be, you know, I feel like there's a lot of violence that comes from alcohol.
1: A show is.
0: There's a lot of drunk driving.
1: The worst that comes from weed is you leave the microwave open.
0: 100%. Maybe you eat too many Hot Pockets.
1: There you go.
0: Maybe
1: calories
0: you eat a
1: bowl
0: of cereal at midnight.
1: Then you got Ozempic for that.
0: Maybe you eat a Cheetos cookie from Crumble. They do have the hot Cheetos cookie. I feel like you only gotta be high if you're gonna eat that.
1: I don't care how many edibles I take. I'm not eating that damn cookie.
0: Yeah, an estimated 17.7 million Americans use marijuana daily, compared to 14.7 million people who drink alcohol at the same rate.
1: So. The White House needs some edibles, if we're being honest, so they can calm down a little bit.
0: Yeah, for sure. Stay by your radio. Coming up next, we got
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12: 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At Just Wing It. Swing like a boss. 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

0: the Boulay Cav Show. We got the No Cap News Report coming up in a few minutes, man. James finds the craziest stories in the world, and we talk about them. What you got?
1: Hey, man, TSA, they run into the craziest things, even Civil War artifacts.
0: Oh, right. We're going to tell you what TSA found up next, and it wasn't my weed pen.
1: Oh, Lord.
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5: Time for the No Cap News right now. What up, James?
6: Hey, this is pretty crazy. So a 17-year-old was trying to fly with 5 cannonballs that were stolen from a Civil War fort in Alabama. I don't know why he had them. I don't know why he stole them, but he tried to fly with them and TSA had to shut it down.
5: Yo, first of all, cannonballs feel like they'd be very heavy.
6: Oh, no, they are very heavy. They came in very different sizes.
5: It's like a shot put, almost.
6: Pretty much like a kettlebell.
5: Man, imagine trying to fly with that. What was he trying to flip them on eBay?
6: That's what I'm thinking he was trying to do.
5: Like, yo, I got these Civil War cannonballs, son. What you got for me?
6: You be on Facebook Marketplace. How much would those run for?
5: I have no idea. I am not an expert on Civil War nostalgia items.
6: But you're not an expert on a lot of things, but you still talk on them.
5: This is true. You might have a point there, James. Anyway, stay by your radio. Coming up next, let's talk about it. What is something that you hate that everybody knows?
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7: 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At Just Swing It. 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Eat like a king. 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

Secrets I know got you stressed. 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

0: 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That's James Andre Jefferson Jr.
1: What to do, bro?
0: On the way, man, we got a legend, Too Short. You already know. Bay Area's finest, one of the GOATs. Shout out to Too Short, man. He's hanging

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0: Hit us up, 877-817-2888 if you got anything you want to hear. We got to talk about this, James. DoorDash just got its pilot's license.
1: Oh, what you mean by that?
0: We're going to tell you, man. I, by the way, I'm very indifferent about this, but I'm also kind of not mad at it because I'm a fat ass. We're going to tell you what DoorDash is doing up next. First things first, let's get into some brand new music. Off that MGK Wiz Khalifa album, it's Girl Next Door. Shout out to my guys. It's the Bootleg Kev Show.
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0: 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The No Cap News is coming up, man. This is where James finds the craziest stories in the world, and we talk about them. James, what do you got?
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0: 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Keep it locked. 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
5: Time for the No Cap News right now. What up, James?
6: There's a new study that's kind of scary. So 65% of dating app users are married or in a relationship.
5: Cheaters!
6: Yes. This study has been done, and psychologists are saying it's because of validation seeking, curiosity, and boredom.
5: No, it's called you're a cheating
6: There you go. Men be doing it, too.
5: First of all, let me be clear. When I said cheating men are
6: Oh, my bad. I
5: bet you most of the people who are married or in relationships that are on these apps are the man side of the relationship.
6: What percent would you say is the woman?
5: I would say 80-20, because men are dogs.
6: Oh, there you go. I see you diving into it now.
5: They're dogs.
6: There you go right there.
5: We are dogs.
6: I never even used a dating app.
5: You know, I used Tinder back in the day, and I paid for the super swipe.
6: What's that?
5: That's where you got unlimited swipes, so I didn't even look at anyone's profile. I just swiped. I nonstop swiped. I swiped everybody.
6: You was thirsty, huh?
5: Yeah, I was. It was during a time.
6: You needed something.
5: Yeah. It was like $20 a month.
6: What? $20 just keeps swiping?
5: Yeah, unlimited That's crazy. Swipes. Anyway, cover it up, man. We got that daily hate on the way. Keep it locked, y'all.
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16: 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At Just Swing It. 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

0: Hey, so my baby hate mail is, I can't stand a bitter baby daddy. A bitter baby daddy that's just mad that he ain't got access no more, that he is spending the rest of his entire life to make his baby mama life miserable. And instead of living his life as a blessed, melanated human, he's using his time to goddamn it make the baby mama's life miserable. We just be minding our goddamn business, paying our bills and drinking our water and hit acorns, being miserable because we don't want to give you access to us no more. And instead of focus on these kids, they focus on you and what the hell you got going on. The gag is, but nevertheless, y'all have a great day.
1: Oh, well, the baby daddy, somebody hurt you. He's hated on. 877-817-2888. Leave us a voicemail with your daily hate. It's Friday, man. We're getting ready for the weekend. Spider-Man's out.
2: Woo, come on now.
1: Woo. Nobody can get tickets, though.
2: Yeah, they can.
1: I ain't getting no tickets. They're sold out. Anyway, look, coming up, let's talk about it. It is opening weekend, and the amount of money that that movie is going to be making is preposterous. We're breaking it down up now.
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6: 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That's cool. 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Because maybe he wants to relax. For some people, sitting in the garage is relaxing. And she mad about it.
7: Man, Romeo, sometimes there's no pleasing these women. 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
1: With the new Spider-Man movie, Brand New Day, dropping this weekend. Projections that it's going to do over $465 million this
2: weekend. That boy Tom Holland, his ticket going up a little bit because he got two movies that's popping right now.
1: He's in The Odyssey and this movie.
2: That's crazy.
1: Crazy. Anyway, look, we're getting up out of here. Enjoy your weekend, man. Back at it Monday. It's the Bootleg Kev Show. Coconut.

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3: 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At Just Swing It. 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
4: 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At Just Swing It. 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
6: 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At Just Swing It. Swing like a boss. Eat like a king. Drink like you drained it.
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1: 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This that check and cheese. 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Let me FaceTime my op. 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
4: 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At Just Swing It. 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
1: Hey, what's going on? 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

Hot 94.1, the Rhythm of the Valleys, Romeo. All right, so I was just talking to a lady right now off the air, and she was asking me a question about a guy she's been seeing, right? She's been seeing him for a little bit, and she was asking about the relationship and where it was going, what was going on, you know, which you can do, by the way, just so you people understand, when you're in a relationship for a little bit, you can ask them where it's going. There's nothing wrong with that, okay? It doesn't mean you're clingy. It doesn't mean you're needy. It just means you want to know what's going on and where it's headed. That's all you got to do, okay? Well, I guess the guy told her she was special. And special is kind of one of those weird words, right? Like, ladies, what do you think when a guy, you ask a guy, so how do you feel about me? Well, you're a special lady. You're special. What does that mean to you? 84-2-5-4-7-7. Because I'll tell you what it means to me. When I hear somebody say that, oh, you're special, it's kind of like I want to sleep with you, but yeah, that's about it. It's not really an endearing word to use for somebody. You're special. Yeah, that doesn't really, are you falling for that? I mean, maybe I'm wrong about it. But what does that mean to you, ladies? If a guy says, yeah, you're special, what does that mean to you? Already 4-2-5-4-7-7. It just, to me, it's not the most endearing term to use for somebody. And maybe I'm wrong about it. Maybe I am. Already 4-2-5-4-7-7. 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

0: 94.1, the Rhythm of the Valleys, Romeo. So what does it mean when a guy says you're special? You're a special girl. I don't, that's kind of a weird term to use. Good morning, how? What's going on?
1: Hi, Romeo.
0: Hey, what's up?
1: Good morning. special.
0: Yeah.
1: Sounds like to me, but she's okay, but you're special.
0: Wait, say that again. You cut out for a little bit. Say that one more time.
1: Okay, it's like he has a side piece.
0: Okay.
1: And he's saying, okay, I'll do it. I'll give it to you because you're special. But the other one, the side piece, she's okay.
0: Okay. okay. I can see where you're going with that. Okay.
1: That's not good.
0: Special's got to be better than okay, though, right?
1: Yeah, that's why he agreed to give her what she asked. So, talking about.
0: Yeah, I agree with you. Okay. All right. Thanks for calling.
1: Thank you.
0: You know, just talking to her right now, it made me when she said, you know, you're okay. When she compared okay to special, special to me sounds like. Now, the way that she just described to me, how do I explain this to you? It seems to me like special is the good girl that you want to have sex with, and okay is the hoe that you're going to do anything you want to. You're right? That's what it sounds like. That, you know, you're special. Maybe I want to sleep with you, but I'm not going to disrespect you because you're special. Just based on the way it sounded to me when she was explaining it right now. You're special to me, so I'm not going to do nasty things to you. But if you were okay, yeah, maybe that's it. All right, 842-54-7-7. It's Hot 94.1.

0: At 94.1 The Rhythm of the Valley, it's Romeo. A lady was talking to her earlier. Was talking about how she asked the guy about the relationship and what was going on with it. And he said that she was special to him, which that's odd, right? That's not a real term of endearment, is it? All right, good morning. Now, what's going on?
1: Romeo, it's Deidre.
0: Hey, what up, Deidre?
1: Hey, man. Hey, now. Now, let's get into this right here. Tell that girl to take that special kitty cat on somewhere else. You know, because, let me see. He told her she's special. She got to be special, right?
0: Yeah.
1: That can mean a lot of different things. You know, be like, ooh, that be special than a mug. You
0: know what I'm saying?
1: But she better take that somewhere else, because if it's that special, why is she going through that?
0: Yeah. I don't know. I guess I don't know. I just don't. Special seems to me.
1: I think he don't want to be with her no more.
0: Yeah, I mean, special's just.

0: such an odd word to use for somebody. It just, it's,
1: it is.
0: You're right. It has so many different possible meanings of what it could be that you, how would anybody understand it? You don't know.
1: But if he making me feel some kind of way, then go tell me I'm special. I'm taking all this specialness and I'm getting the heck up out of there. I tell you, the heck, see what somebody else say I am, because I don't think I like special.
0: Yeah, I don't think I'd like. You're right. I mean, it could mean you special. That's like saying it's not you, it's me.
1: It means a lot of different things. Maybe you need to clarify that to her or something. But other than that, because everybody, we don't know.
0: Yeah, that's wild. That's wild. All right.
1: Okay, bye, Romeo.
0: I don't know if special is the word you want to hear from somebody, right? Yeah, you're special. I don't know if that's a term of endearment or what it, I just don't know. 84254-7-7. It's Romeo. It's Hot 94.1.

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10: 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At Just Swing It, swing like a boss. Eat like a king. 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

0: 94.1, number of the valleys, Romeo. Good morning, huh? What's going on?
1: What's up, Romeo? Raider Rob here.
0: Hey, Rob, what's going on?
1: What's going on, bud? Hey, like you said, women, well, not all women, but yesterday at my family breakfast, I'm sitting in line waiting for my omelet. Old girl kept saying, I'll have some ham, I'll have some cheese, some mushrooms. Wait a minute. No. I don't want ham. I want sausage. No. I don't want tomato. I want bell pepper. Now, you got to talk about being special. She couldn't make up her mind. I was like, really?
0: Oh, my God, Rob. You're such an idiot. What the hell? All right. Get out of here. All right. Good morning, Al. What's going on?
2: Romeo, is this what it's come to? Some weak morning jokes by Raider Rob and Deidre?
0: Well, Deidre's funny. Raider Rob's coming. Yeah, he's coming kind of weak today.
2: I think there could be many reasons why he used that word. One of them may mean that he's not that educated. Maybe his vocabulary doesn't stretch as far as some of ours.
0: Because what do you mean by that? What do you mean by his vocabulary doesn't stretch as far?
2: Maybe he's dumb. Maybe he doesn't know the proper word to show that he has feelings for her. Because I have a lot of things that are special. I have special socks. I have a special place I like to go eat. And it's my favorite. So maybe that's what he's mean.
0: Maybe. Maybe.
2: And he doesn't want her to get too sprung, so he doesn't want it later on. So he's starting off little words, baby words. Special, fabulous, that's awesome. You know, there's other things that are going to come pretty soon.
0: Okay. All right.
2: You just have to be patient and understand she has, you know, maybe she got with a dumb person, but that doesn't mean he can't love her. That's all that means, Romeo.
0: Okay.
2: All right.
0: Okay. Later. Yeah, I mean, I just, maybe. Special just does not seem like a term of endearment. If somebody's going to call you special, you're a special lady to me, you're a special girl, you're a special guy. That does not seem like a term of endearment. That does not seem like you really care about a person. If that's the terminology you're using. All right, but maybe Raider Dave's right. RD 4254-77. Hey, Rome. I was told I was appreciated. Appreciated is another one of those terms, I think, like special, right? I don't think anybody wants to hear that. I just don't think any woman... I'm not a woman, but I'm not sure that any woman wants to hear you're appreciated or you're special. I don't know if that's the term of endearment that really means something. Throw me on 94.1.

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At 94.1 The Rhythm of the Valley, it's Romeo. I was talking to this woman about a guy called her special. And she actually sent me a picture of the exact wording of the text message. She sent me a screenshot. So she says, I know you don't love me. I know that. But can you at least let me know what you feel about me? And the response was, I care. I do. You're something special for sure. Adding the something special makes it even worse, by the way. Now I think he's really just lying to her and just wants to keep having sex with her. You're something special. That is not, to me, a great term of endearment, okay? He should have stopped with, I do care about you. That's where you should have stopped. Once you say something special, you've completely have to reevaluate what his intentions are in the relationship. It really sounds like he just wants to keep getting some and has no plans on going anywhere with it. RD 42547-7. I roam. What's special about her is she either has a basically, I can't read what this person texted me, but basically what they said was she's good in bed. Okay, that's what's special about her. She's good in bed. And maybe that's what it is. But to call somebody, when somebody asks how you feel about them and they go, you're something special, I don't see that as a good thing. You're trying to placate the situation because you don't care any more than you get to have sex with her. That to me sounds like where he's at right now. And it doesn't mean that it won't change. It just means that's where he's at right now. All right, 842-547-7. It's Romeo. It's out of the 4.1.

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0: Out of the 4.1, the Rhythm of the Valley, it's Romeo. All right, so we're talking about stupid tricks you did as a kid or neighborhood games. You got together with your buddies and you would always, you know, you would do something dumb. You would either, or you'd play some sort of neighborhood game to entertain yourself. 842-54-7-7. Good morning, Al. What's going on?
1: Hey, what up, bro?
0: Hey, what up, man?
1: So, I remember back in the day, me and my little cousins and all the little homies on the block, we were all into WWF when wrestling was real, you know?
0: It was real, okay.
1: And we used to play poop matches. So whenever a dog would poop in the grass, first one that landed it lost.
0: Oh!
1: Yeah, it was horrible, man. It was horrible. But hey, it was fun. It was fun as kids. And yeah, it was knockout challenges. So whoever landed it was out.
0: That's nasty.
1: That man definitely won it. It was gross.
0: That's nasty. All right, man. Thanks for calling.
1: Thanks, man.
0: Like I said, man, kids will do anything to entertain themselves. When, you know, it was just... You had to go outside. You had to find other kids to play with in your neighborhood. And kids would just come up with the stupidest games and do the dumbest tricks. Just, you know, how do you think a lot of these kids get hurt? A lot of these scars came from entertainment. That's what we had to do to entertain ourselves. RD4254-7-7. What kind of tricks, what kind of neighborhood games did you guys play? And when I say neighborhood games, like what the guy just said, they played WWF with poo. I never heard of that before, but that was a neighborhood game. So we're outside 94.1. Yeah.

0: Go! Oh! Hot. Who was that?
1: Playing the hottest music.
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4: 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I went deaf on the...

0: from a vet. That's a rookie mistake. Hey.
1: 94.1, the Rhythm of the Valley, talking about games, neighborhood games you played when you were a kid. Morning, Hot. What's up?
2: Rome.
1: What up, brother?
2: Neighborhood game we called football, but we called it sideline bash. As long as you ran down the middle with two hands touch, you ran close to the sidewalk or whatever, you got hit. Whatever you did on that sidewalk is whatever you did.
1: Oh, come on. Wow.
2: Hey, it made us stronger.
1: I sure did. Damn. That's rough, man. Thanks for calling. Yep. Good morning, Al. What's going on?
3: Hey, Romeo, are you talking about the childhood games?
1: Yeah, what up, man?
3: Hey, so there used to be like 10 of us. We all lived like two blocks from each other.
1: Okay.
3: We had the old, you know, the Power Wheels, little four-wheel cars or whatever.
1: Oh, okay.
3: Dude, there'd be like six of us. We're all probably 6 or 7 years old. You team up with your friend, he'd push you around. We had a little derby going on. We'd smash into each other, bro. And we did it until our cars broke, man. We had these little beat up cars that have no batteries in them. And we just all got together. We just smashed into each other, you know? Somebody pushed to you and you took turns just like that.
1: Oh, man, that's great, man. That's
3: that
1: great.
3: Was great, dude. I never see those kids do that again these days.
1: Yeah, you won't. All right, man. Thanks for calling.
3: All right, man. Later.
1: I mean, let's be honest when we talk about this stuff, though. Kids today will never do that stuff because they don't have to. I mean, back in the day before the internet, before the laptop or iPads and computers and all this stuff, iPhones, before all of that, you had to entertain yourself. So you went and found a bunch of other kids in your neighborhood that had nothing else to do. And that's how you became friends. Think about it. All the friends you have for the most part now are because you were looking for other people, other kids that had nothing else to do just like you. Right? You might not be friends with them today because, you know, you didn't have, that's all we were doing as kids, running around looking for other kids that had nothing else to do so we could do nothing together or make up silly games to play. All right, 842-547-7. Throw me outside 94.1.

0: Romeo, how are you this morning?
1: Doing great, brother. What's up?
0: Well, growing up, man, a lot of childhood games that I grew up playing with a few friends that I had, and to this day are still part of my life. One of them, we didn't have a lot of money, so one of them, what we used to do is we used to roll up a piece of paper, you know, using origami and turn it into a dart. And what we would do is you grab dirt and you throw it inside to make it heavy, right?
1: Yeah.
0: And then you grab a paper clip that you put at the very tip right before you put the dirt so that it doesn't fall out. And you grab a rubber band, the thickest, hardest rubber band you can find.
1: Okay.
0: And you launch it in the air. And everybody stands in the circle, head down, and see whoever it hits. Mind you, it's paper with dirt. It's not really going to hurt if it hits the back of your head. Until Artie decided to look up, and we're like, all right, we're down. You know, it's one of those things. If you're growing up in East Bakersfield, and you hear the words, you're not down,
1: yeah.
0: Oh, my gosh. Or double dog dare you, you're going to have to do it. So we all decide to look up. Well, it hits Artie square in the eye.
1: Oh,
0: right?
1: My God. That is so funny.
0: To this day, we call him Bullseye Artie, or sometimes we'll call him Artie.
1: Oh, that's hilarious. That's hilarious.
0: We used to do all sorts of stuff. And if I could tell you real last one, is we used to skate downhill. There's a street called Camino Primavera in East Bakersfield. They dared me to skate a rollerblade downhill. I'd never rollerbladed in my life. I didn't know how to stop. So as I'm going down, I'm about to reach college, which is a very busy street.
1: Yep.
0: I'm thinking the best thing for me to do, since I don't know how to stop on rollerblades, is to throw myself on one of the lawns. Well, Newton's law of physics is that a body in motion tends to stay in motion unless acted upon with greater force equal to greater force. Well, guess what? When I threw myself midair into the grass, I completely kept going midair and missed the entire grass area, landed on the driveway and the pavement, rolled a few times. Old man that was washing his lawn there just looked at me and he goes, man, you completely missed that entire grassy area.

0: school time.
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0: 94.1, the Rhythm of the Valleys, Romeo. We're talking about, as a kid, man, before all this electronics, before video games, before anything that kept you in a house, everything you had to do was outside the house, which means you had to go out and find other kids like you who had nothing to do. And then that's how you made your friends in the neighborhood. And then after a while, you'd start making up dumb neighborhood games, or you'd make up stupid tricks to do, you know? Everybody lay down. Let's see how many kids we can jump over on our bikes. Yeah. How many of you done that? RD 4254-7-7. Good morning, Hop. What's going on?
1: Good morning, Romeo.
0: Hey, what up? What up, DJ?
1: Hey, when I was little, we used to play this game called Hide Go Get It. Have you heard of that?
0: No. What is it?
1: It's a bunch of us girls and boys get together and play, and we be crushing on each other, so we go hide, and when they find us, they get it.
0: No!
1: Get a kiss or something. I ain't gonna get it. And always hide the same spot.
0: Oh, my God. What is wrong with you?
1: Yeah, that was one of my favorites.
0: Well, let me stop. Oh, that's great. Hey, thanks for calling the show.
1: All right, bye-bye.
0: We should play that game as adults. All right, hey, Rome. We used to play a game called Black Widow where we would turn all the lights off in the room and just start fighting everyone in the dark. Free-for-all rumbles in the dark. Nice. Nice. Kids are so stupid. Oh, my God. How did we survive? 842-547-7. It's Romeo. It's out of 4.1.
2: Dougie, you told me he been on some positive. Yeah, yeah. Lately, I just want to show up and body some. Yeah, yeah. Always been a little mathematician. Lately, this cash I'm getting. Got me losing count of these bags. I've been moving too fast. Hard times don't last. Remember when cops are rats talking out my... Boy, you ain't...

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0: Howdy, 4.1, the rhythm of the valley. It's Romeo. What kind of dumb neighborhood games did you play with your friends in the neighborhood? Or stupid tricks you would do? Good morning, Hal. What's going on?
1: Hey, Rome.
0: Yeah.
1: How about doorknob? You ever heard of doorknob?
0: Door? No.
1: So, when you're right there with your friends or family members and you fart, they rush you and start beating you up until you touch the doorknob. We did that all the time. Yeah, that's what we do, man. As soon as someone cut one, rush them.
0: That could be the dumbest thing I've ever heard.
1: Yep, it was fun as hell.
0: All right, man. Thanks for calling.
1: All right, later.
0: Doorknob. Let's play doorknob. All right. Good morning, Al. What's going on?
2: Hey, what's up, Romeo? What? Hey, I hear you talking about the games we used to play dumb as kids.
0: Yeah, what up, man?
2: Me and my homeboys had a game we used to play. It's called BB Britches. So that means all of us would be together and we'd try to use words without using the letter B. And then if you use the word B, everybody just gets a punch on you until you say BB Britches.
0: My God. That might be the second stupidest thing I've heard today.
2: Yeah, so if you said anything with a B in it and you forgot that we was playing BB Britches, everybody would just wrap around on you, beat you up, body slam you, until you say BB Britches.

0: So you better not forget.
1: All right, man. You guys are crazy. All right, man. Thanks for calling. And like Slugbug, we used to play Slugbug in the car, right? I don't think they play Slugbug no more. RD 4254 7 and 7. It's Romeo Side 94.1.

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0: 94.1, the Rhythm of the Valley. It's Romeo. I'm going to sound like such a jackass when I tell you this story, but I got to tell you this story because I've become, it's just so pretentious and entitled that I ruined my whole day yesterday. I'm still bothered by it right now. I'm still bothered and can't get over it. But you know when something happens in your day, I mean, don't get me wrong. People have real, real, real problems. You're driving to work, your car breaks down. You don't know how you're going to fix it. Your AC goes out. You don't know what you're going to do. Maybe medical issues. I mean, people have real problems. And I get it. But, you know, this is so stupid, but it just ruined my whole day. I broke my 7-iron playing golf yesterday. 7-iron just snapped. Head to the 7-iron just snapped right off the shaft. And I was on the, what was it? One, two, three, four. I was on the fifth hole when I snapped it. I just left the golf course and it literally ruined my whole day. I'm still mad about it. I'm still bothered by it. I still don't know what I'm going to do because my 7-iron broke. And I just I'm still not over it. I think I got to go buy some new golf clubs. Because it's bothering me that if I get it fixed or put a new shaft in, it's not going to be the original shaft that was in that goes along with all the rest of my golf clubs. And now I'm just, what's the stupidest thing that just ruined your day? I mean, I'm going on 2 days of it being ruined because all I'm thinking about is I broke my 7-iron. I mean, the toughest thing you go through is the toughest thing you go through. And I understand it's stupid. I'm not that naive to think that it, you know, everybody doesn't have real problems, but I don't care. We all have our own problems. But what is the stupidest thing that just ruins your day? You know? 984-254-7-7. Now I got to go buy a whole new set of golf clubs. And golf clubs ain't cheap. I don't know what I'm going to do. Throw me outside 94.1.
1: Out the way, it's a weird coming through.

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Exchange pounds for dollars and never converted cash. Welcome to the South where they serving the dirt and grass. The streets ain't safe, I prefer to

0: else. All right, 4.1, the rhythm of the valley. It's Romeo. So I was telling you how what a jackass I sound when I say this, but yesterday I broke my 7-iron and was out playing golf. I was only on the 5th hole, and I just laughed. It ruined my whole day. I'm still bummed about it because I don't know what I'm going to do yet. Probably have to go buy a whole new set of clubs because, you know, it is what it is. But, I mean, stupid things ruin your day. I mean, there are real problems out there. I get it. But to be honest with you, I don't give a damn. You know what? I have real problems sometimes, and I have, like this person just texted, third world problems, boo-hoo. Well, hey, you know what? You should be happy if your life only consists of third world problems, okay? That you should be okay with that. I'm okay with that. I have friends that have third world problems far beyond mine because, you know, but I get it. But I have real problems too, okay? So I don't care. Ruin my day. That's why when I said, what kind of dumb things ruin your day? Things that aren't really problems. It happens. You know what? So now I got to figure out what I got to do. A third world problem is still a problem in my life. All right, 842-547-7. Yo, Rome, I get what you're saying. I own a small company with about 12 employees. The secretary gets there first. If the coffee's not made when I show up, it kind of ruins my day. But I mean, there are things that ruin your day. You know, third world problems are third world problems. I broke my 7-iron. What am I going to do? I'm still bothered by it right now. RD 4254-7-7. So what kind of dumb things ruin your day? You know, they just do. It just happens. Okay. There's some days I'll be driving. I love Taurus Catering over there in front of Lowe's. And there are some days that I'll just be wanting a chili verde burrito, and I'll be driving home after the show and go, I'm going to stop and give me some. And they won't be there because they got a catering job or something like that. Messes up my day. It just does. Good morning, Al. What's going on?
1: Hey, about the golf club.
0: Yeah.
1: I got an idea.
0: What's that?
1: Auction them off for charity. Write them off on taxes and go buy yourself some new ones and just enjoy going shopping for something that you love.
0: Those things are expensive. They're like $1,000.
1: I know, but if you auction them off for charity, you can write some of it off on your taxes.
0: Okay. All right.

0: laugh.
1: That did make me laugh. That was fun. I know. I'm glad you made me laugh about it because I'm still bothered by it right now.
0: That sucks. Have a good day.
1: You too. Bye. Yeah, they're expensive. I don't know what I'm going to do. But man, you got anything that ruins your day? 8-4-2-5-4-7-7 to throw me outside 84.1.

on 94.1 The Rhythm of the Valley. It's Romeo. So I was talking about ruining my day. What ruins your day? Not really. I'm not talking about serious. You call up and your mom's in the hospital type ruining your day. I'm talking about just something stupid that just, like yesterday, I was playing golf and I broke my 7-iron. And I'm bothered by it. I'm still bothered by it. It ruined my whole day. I left the golf course after 5 holes because I broke it. And I don't know what I'm going to do. I got to buy some new golf clubs now, and it's like $1,000. That's rough. That's not, I don't just have $1,000 to throw around, but, you know, ruined my whole day. So now I don't know what I'm going to do. But, I mean, things like that happen. Things ruin your day. Dumb things ruin your day. All right, 842-547-7. Yo, Romeo, just getting up in the morning to go to work ruins my day, but listening to you on my way to work always makes my day go by, go better. What? That's awfully nice of you to say that. I really appreciate that. But I will say this, me listening to me talk right now is not making my day better. I'm still bothered by the fact that I don't know what I'm going to do. All right. All right. 842-547-7. So what ruins your day? What, you know, if you get up, in the morning, something happens to you and it just kind of messes up the whole day. You know what's messed up though? This is what's messed up about that. I know people that nothing ruins their day. They're just so happy about their lives and excited with everything that even when negative stuff happens to them, even the stupidest of things happen to them, never ruins their day. But for some reason, breaking my 7-iron yesterday just put me in a bad mood, in a funk. I was just bummed. Still bummed about it. I don't know what I'm going to do, you know? RD 42547-7. Yo, Romeo, let me tell you what ruined my day yesterday. So the night before, Romeo, my wife made some enchiladas, rice and beans, and I couldn't wait to get home after work to eat some leftovers, throw some eggs on top, and just have a nice meal. By the time I got home, the kids had eaten all the leftovers. Rome just messed up my whole evening. Well, that's another thing. Yeah, I can see that. You got some at the house. Maybe you made some ribs or some steaks, or you got some sort of leftovers that you're ready to eat at the house, and you get home and it's all gone. Yep. That could ruin your evening. That could ruin your day. Throw me outside 84.1.

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10: 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At Just Swing It. 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Eat like a king. 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

Out of the 4.1, the Rhythm of the Valley, it's Romeo. So what ruins your day? It doesn't have to be anything too serious, but we all have bad days. Like I said yesterday, I broke my 7-iron playing golf, and it just ruined my day. It really did just mess up my whole day. And now I don't know what I'm going to do, if I'm going to buy a new golf set or what I'm going to do, or if I can even afford all that. And I don't even know, right? But it just ruined my day. RD 42547 at 7. I'm still kind of bothered by it right now. I guess that's why I'm having a conversation about it right now. Because the rest of you, a lot of you have bad days too. What got you there? You know? RD 42547 at 7. Rome, you're just embarrassing to be talking about something so stupid as breaking a golf club. You should be embarrassed for yourself. No, I'm not embarrassed. I tell you guys all the time. I've been very open about the fact that my life is great. I have very few worries in my life. I have a great job. I've been doing it a long time. I don't work as much as you guys do. And I have a great life. I tell you that all the time. And I play a lot of golf. So that is my, you know, that's what I do. That's my life. I'm sorry if my problems right now is me breaking my golf clubs as opposed to whatever you're going on. But I'm not going to feel sorry about it. I don't wish it upon anybody, but I tell you all the time, you know? So get over it. I know guys that go fishing all the time, break a fishing pole and it bothers them. Doesn't ruin their day because they got about 10,000 fishing poles, but hey, it happens. RD 42547 at 7, Rome, being micromanaged at work when you can do your job in your sleep. That ruined your day, huh? RD 42547 at 7. Like I said, man, what happened? What happened? What's the last time your day got ruined? What happened? Throw me outside at 4.1.

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1: Hey, what's going on? 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

0: I don't know, when the rhythm of the valley's Romeo, we're talking about, you know, what ruins your day? Is there anything out there, I mean, whether it be big or small, just messes up? When's the last time it happened to you? All right, 842-547-7. Good morning, y'all. What's going on?
1: Hey, what's up, Rome? This is T-Hawk, you, man.
0: What up, Lou?
1: What's up, Rome? Just here to tell you, if you want to know what ruins my day.
0: What's that?
1: Whenever I have to go to Bakersfield for anything. The traffic is horrible. The parking is horrible. The people are horrible, Rome, man. It's just, no better place than Wausau, man. All those new freeways and highways and overpasses, man.
0: That's hilarious.
1: I hate it, Rome.
0: That is insane. You're ridiculous.
1: But
0: I'm not going to argue with you. I can't argue with something that ruins your day. When you can drive around Wausau and get everywhere in 3 minutes, and you got to come to Bakersfield, and I'm not going to disagree with you.
1: It's like everything 15 minutes away, man. Like, really? God damn.
0: Everybody has a perspective, and their perspective is not necessarily wrong when it comes to what drives you crazy if you don't have to deal with it.
1: Literally drives me crazy,
0: bro. You're an idiot. All right, Lou. You're funny.
1: All right, later.
0: I mean, I can't argue with him. Because you're right. There are things that will ruin your day. They're just things that bother you, you know, that just, you know, you wish they wouldn't happen, whether they're big or small. Already 4254-7-7 for me, I broke a golf club. And now I'm working on my second bad day because it happened yesterday and I'm still bummed about it. And I still don't know what I'm going to do. What's even worse about it is I live in Bakersfield and I can't even go buy new golf clubs because Dick's is the only place to go to get golf clubs and they're way too expensive. So now I got to figure out, and I don't trust the internet, you know, so I don't know what I'm going to do. 594.1.

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On 94.1, the Rhythm of the Valley, it's a Romeo. I'm going to tell you guys a little etiquette. I think most of you guys know it, but one of my friends does not, okay? And so I had to explain it to him yesterday, and he got a little pissed off. He's actually a neighbor and a friend. But so I'm in the garage yesterday, about 11, a little after 11. I had just gotten off. I got to the house, took a shower, went out to the garage, and I was cleaning up my golf clubs. You know, so I was in the garage, cleaning my clubs, drinking a beer, not bothering nobody, listening to some music, not doing nothing, right? In my own little world, okay. One of my neighbors is coming back from the mailbox, sees me in the garage, decides to stop, you know, actually came into the garage. What you doing, Rome? Cleaning my clubs. Having a beer. Let me get you one. Oh, no, I can't. I can't have a beer right now. It's too early. I can't. It's 11 o'clock. I can't have a beer right now. I'm like, well, what are you working? What are you doing? None. Guy's not doing none, right? How rude is it for you to go to somebody's house, disturb what they're doing, and not have a beer? I mean, he could have just as easily waved. What up, Rome? Waved as he walked by with his mail. No, he had to go out of his way to come in my garage and not have a beer. I'm going to tell you right now, that is about the rudest. I even told him that. I said, bro, that's kind of rude. You're not going to have a beer with me? And you walked into the garage. You see, I'm sitting here with a cold one. Just wasting my morning.

happening. What? You're not going to sit and have a beer with me? No, I can't have a beer right now. I got, you know. It's one beer. You know, I didn't offer you a line of Coke. I offered you a beer in June in Bakersfield. It's beautiful outside right now. I couldn't believe it. I had to tell him to leave. Come back. Come back when you're ready. Just, I can't with you right now. I mean, how rude is that? If you go to somebody's house for any reason, especially unannounced, and they offer you a beer, you better drink a beer with them. What is wrong with you people? All right, 842-5477. To be fair, though, he did come back later with a case of beer. So, but you can't do that. Bruh. If you go in by somebody's house and you see them, I was really, what I was doing was listening to music, drinking beer, acting like I was doing something with my golf clubs. And then all of a sudden, if you're going to come over and stop, hey, you better have a beer. I don't care what you're doing. I don't care if you're stopping by on your lunch break. I don't care if you're stopping by because you're in the neighborhood doing something else. You need, if you're going to stop by and I offer you a beer, you better drink a damn beer. 94254-7-7. That's just rude. Romeo, Tide 94.1.

94.1, the Rhythm of the Valley. It's Romeo. One of my buddies, who's also a neighbor, I was in the garage having a beer. It's about 11 a.m. I was having a beer, listening to some music, cleaning my golf clubs, and he's coming back from the mailbox. And he walks into the garage. "What's up, Ron? What you doing?" I said, "I'm just sitting here having a beer. Let me grab you one." "Oh, no, no, no, no," he says. "It's too early." I told him to leave my house. "You need to just go. You might as well sleep with my wife and kick my dog if you're going to turn down a beer in a garage."

0: Hear me out. 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
1: Okay.
0: And I was working. And you don't know how many Mexican households I would pull up to. Hey, man, have a Corona. And I'm like, you know what? Shoot a Corona. Let's go. Hey, I come from, hey, the best beer is a free beer. Whether if it's Bud Light, Bud Ice, watered down, shoot it. Send it my way. Hey, you got to give me your coordinates, man. I might just stop by. Let's go, Romeo. That's a great one, man.
1: I'm just saying, look, especially if you're a friend of mine and I offer you a beer and you say no, you might as well just kick me in the stones and tell me to go to hell. That just means you don't like me. That's what that means. That's what I heard. Okay? Don't just keep stepping, because that's what I heard. You want a beer? No, not right now. All I heard was I hate you and we are not friends anymore. Okay. All righty. 4254-7-7. Throw me outside 94.1.

0: 94.1, the Rhythm of the Valley. It's Romeo. So, you guys can tell me if I'm wrong. If you think I'm wrong, but I know I'm not. So, yesterday I was, it was about 11 a.m. I was in the garage. I was cleaning my golf clubs. I was having a beer. And one of my neighbors, who I've known for a long time, great guy, great family. We hang out together, right? Walks by from the mailbox. Walks in the garage. What you doing? I said, I'm having a beer, hanging out, listening to some tunes, you know? Let me grab you one. Oh, no, it's too early in the morning for a beer. No, it's not. I had to ask him to leave. I know you guys think I'm joking. I had to ask him to leave. You might as well have, I don't know what. That's about the rudest thing you can do to your buddy is when he offers you a beer, say no. Especially in June in Bakersfield on a beautiful day in the garage with music playing. Bro, we're not friends anymore. All right, 842-547-7. Good morning, what's going on?
1: What's up, Rome? Seahawk Lou again.
0: What up, Lou?
1: Hey, Rome, you want to know what happened with your friend? Why he said no to the beer?
0: Why?
1: He didn't like the beer you had, man. He had to go get the right one.
0: Oh, no. He likes the beer I had. He was just being a little baby.
1: Oh, man. Come on. If you know for sure he likes that beer, he was being a little weenie.
0: He's been my neighbor for 10 years. I know what he likes. My God. And to be perfectly honest with you, unless it's Corona, you should drink whatever beer they got, whatever beer you're offered.
1: Yeah, that's true. Cause I turn down any beer offered that I don't like.
0: Oh,
1: and then
0: well,
1: I'll just go get what I like. You know what I mean?
0: No, it doesn't matter. If you turn down a beer, that's just telling me that we're not friends anymore and you don't really like me. That's all I hear when you turn down a beer for me.
1: Damn, man. All right, well, that reminds me never to turn down a beer from Rome.
0: Exactly. I mean, especially if we're friends and we've known each other all these years. I don't care. That's what that means. The worst thing you can do to your buddy who offers you a beer in a garage is tell him no. We are not friends no more. Sorry, that just ended our friendship. You might as well, you know. Yeah. Yeah. All right. 842-547-7. Throw me outside 94.1.

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13: 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At Just Swing It. Swing like a boss. Eat like a king. 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

0: I had a 12.1. The rhythm of the valley is Romeo. So one of my neighbors, he was coming from the mailbox yesterday, and I was sitting in my garage about 11 a.m. having a beer, cleaning up my golf clubs, you know, just listening to some music, just, you know, having some garage beers after work. And this fool comes into my garage, asks me what I'm doing. I'm having a beer. Let me grab you one. Oh, no, it's too early in the morning. I'm like, whoo, we ain't friends no more. That's just rude. That's about the rudest thing you could do, by the way. Big Boy said he ain't never turning down a beer. I ain't never known Big Boy to turn down a beer. Yo, Rome, that must have been a white neighbor. No, he's a Mexican dude. He's a Mexican dude. 384-254-7-7. Good morning, Rome. I would have had two beers with you. Apparently, he was just being nosy. Yeah, I get that. But if you're going to be nosy, have a beer. That's about the rudest thing you can do to your friend is turn down a beer. Other than sleeping with his wife, good morning, what's going on?
1: Check it out.
2: Yeah.
1: Today is my day. I ain't been drinking since about the 12th. So my partners know me. So I turned down a beer just the other day, even with my nephews and them, and I turned down certain drinks. And they actually respect it, even though everybody in my circle do it, because they know I don't need that, because they've been making problems lately. Like, I done went to jail, like DUIs and all that. You feel me? So sometimes you got to turn it down.
0: No.
1: Why not?
0: I'm not saying you didn't have to turn it, but I'm saying.

0: saying is you shouldn't be showing up then. That's what I'm saying. If you, like this fool, he could have just waved and said hi. He didn't need to come in my garage and say hi. Because now you're in the middle of it. Now you're in the mix. Okay?
1: But the thing is, if he used to drink and he normally drinks, he pulled up. So why are you going to stop just all of a sudden because he don't drink? He's still cool with you.
0: Yeah,
1: but
0: no.
1: Let him respectfully turn it down. He ain't got to explain it either.
0: No. You're wrong.
1: Yeah.
0: Then you don't need to go. If we all drinking, you don't need to show up.
1: All right. I guess so. That's crazy. So I ain't invited if I decide to sober up.
0: Well, what I'm saying is if you decide to sober up because you can't handle it and you're going to be around a bunch of people, I get it. But if you're going to come in my garage and I offer you a beer, then you better take it or we ain't friends. That's what I'm saying. This is a very unique situation. If I roll through your house and you offer me something and I say no, like a beer or something like that, I mean, I wasn't offering, you know, tequila and Coke. I'll just have a beer with me. I know we drinks because we drink together.
1: See, so, that's why I got to pull up with a nasty-ass Budweiser Zero or Heineken or some Zero or some, just to say, then I'm vibing.
0: If you drink Zero, then you're really not invited.
1: Oh, God damn it. Maybe throw them out the refrigerator.
0: All right, 842-5477. I'm just saying, we ain't friends no more. All right? Tell me, it's Hot 94.1.

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14: 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Y'all know what it is.
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16: 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Now,

0: Out of the 4.1, the rhythm of the valley is Romeo. I'm just going to tell you, as a friend, if you have good friends and they offer you a beer, you better drink it. You better take it. Yesterday, my one of my neighbors, he was getting his mail, right? And I'm sitting in the garage listening to some music, drinking a beer or two, about 11 a.m., you know, cleaning my golf clubs. And this fool comes by, walks in the garage. What you doing? Once you cross that threshold into my garage, you're committed, bruh. You're in. You're part of the fiasco at 11 a.m. Let me grab you a beer. Oh, no, it's too early, you know, blah, blah, blah. Well, then get your ass out. Keep on walking. Because that's about the rudest thing you can do is turn down a beer when you came in to what is beer drinking arenas on a beautiful day in Bakersfield. All right, 842-547-7. Good morning, what's going on?
1: You're not wrong at all, Romeo. People fail to, they don't understand that it's the same thing as if somebody calls me and says, what are you up to? And I'm like, oh, well, we're here at the bar having a couple beers. Oh, I'm going to stop by. They stop by and you're like, you want a beer? And they're like, no. Well, what the hell did you come by for?
0: Exactly.
1: Right? It's the same thing when people say, what are you doing? Oh, I'm going to think about going and getting a bite or getting some wings. And you show up, you're like, oh, I'll just have something to drink. I don't want to have no wings. Well, why the hell did you come?
0: Exactly.
1: Stay home.
0: You should know your role. You have a responsibility as a friend.
1: You why you're not. Hello, dude. Stay your ass home. You don't want to drink, right?
0: Mm-hmm.
1: That's it.
0: That's hilarious,
1: I feel exactly
0: man.
1: What you're saying, bro. I
0: agree
1: exactly
0: with
1: what you're saying.
0: All right, man. Thanks for calling.
1: All right, brother.
0: All right, later, man. That's what I'm saying. I mean, know your role as a friend, okay? Like, I have a friend that 99.9% of the time, if he's calling, I know what we get involved in. Okay? And there's always going to be a beer involved. And I got to be ready for that or don't answer the phone or don't go by his house. You know? All right, 842-547-7. Yo, Romeo. Me and my wife are retired. And sometimes we'll just sit down on the front porch. She'll have a margarita. I'll have a beer. Our neighbors know not to come to the porch or they're going to be sitting there with us drinking. So you know when they're ready to do, they'll come and say hi on the porch. Or if they don't want to drink, they'll just walk by and wave and say hi from the sidewalk. That's what I'm talking about. My boy could have just kept rolling. He could have threw a, hey, Rome, kept on walking, but he came into the garage and then turned down a beer? Now you're just being rude to my face. Romeo, it's out of 4.1.

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I'll freak, freak like no one has ever made you feel, yeah. Hey, what's going on? It's Romeo. Let's talk about some of the wildest things, the craziest, the dumbest, the weirdest things that you have in your house right now. Now, I'm going to guess the man of the house is the one who brought it home, right? Because men buy some of the dumbest things that they think are cool. What do you got in your house right now that's weird? It's Romeo. 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
4: Pool party, you know, barbecue pool party. I took 2 30-packs because that's what the dude who owns the house likes to drink. 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So I bring my own ice chest full of the beer I like, Pacifico and Dos Equis. All these people that were at this party were trying to drink our beer, and I kept going, no, that's my beer. There's all that beers over there. There's beer, there's booze, whatever. Why are you trying to drink my beer? I bought beer.
5: Hey, yeah. You are not poor, and you are not a jackass. You brought 2 30-packs that was for everybody to share. If you pull up with your own ice chest, everyone knows, don't touch my That is for me. You brought your specific beer you like.
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1: Who you with?
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Hey, what's going on? This is Romeo. I hope you guys are having a great weekend. On Monday, we're going to talk about some of the weirdest things you have or the strangest things you own, the craziest things your husband brought home, probably, right? What is it? My dad has a bronze statue of his uncle for some reason. We'll find out what yours is on Monday. It's Romeo. It's Hot 94.1.

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13: 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At Just Swing It. 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Eat like a king. 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
3: 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I went deaf on the...

Hey, what's going on? It's Romeo. Let's talk about some of the wildest things, the craziest, the dumbest, the weirdest things that you have in your house right now. Now, I'm going to guess the man of the house is the one who brought it home, right? 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What do you got in your house right now that's weird? It's Romeo. It's Hot 94.1.

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2: 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It's your man KG right here from Bakersfield Acura 5200 Gasoline Alley in the Auto Mall. We got a lot going on today. It ain't even that hot outside, so make sure you pull on up. We got cold water, fruit drinks, all for you guys, the family and the kids, and tickets for the backpack giveaway, specific Acura insignia gear right there. They check out their own brand, folks. You know how we do it in 2026. And, of course, specials on you. Used cars as low as $54.95. You can't beat that. So pull on up, 5200 Gasoline Alley, Bakersfield Acura, right here with your man KG, live from the streets. 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So get on down here.
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5: 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It's Riley Green, and I'm here with Boot Barn.
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2: 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It's your man KG out here at Bakersfield Acura 5200 Gasoline Alley. 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First 25 people, we got tickets for the Acura Backpack Giveaway. 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It's not even that high yet. Come on inside. We got the cold drink. We got the fruit drinks. We got all that good stuff for the fam. Specials. Well, you want to hear about these specials. Used cars as low as $54.95. We've also got special interest going on today. So make sure you pull on up. Bakersfield Acura with your man KG. 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

Hey, what's going on? It's Romeo. I hope you guys are having a great weekend. On Monday, we're going to talk about some of the weirdest things you have or the strangest things you own, the craziest things your husband brought home, probably, right? What is it? My dad has a bronze statue of his uncle for some reason. We'll find out what yours is on Monday. It's Romeo. It's

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0: 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School supplies included in those backpacks, so come on by to the first 25 people. 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

Hey, what's going on? It's Romeo. Let's talk about some of the wildest things, the craziest, the dumbest, the weirdest things that you have in your house right now. Now, I'm going to guess the man of the house is the one who brought it home, right? Because men buy some of the dumbest things that they think are cool. What do you got in your house right now that's weird? It's Romeo. 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

0: AG, Hot 94.1, Rhythm of the Valley. We're going to jump right back into it. Just got to remind you guys, Romeo's Backpack Giveaway going down August 9th at the Reading Cinemas Valley Plaza Theater. If you're caller 29, that means you heard the school bell sounding off and you got an opportunity at one backpack, one of 94 backpacks stuffed with school supplies. You know we got your hookup for you. 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

Hey, what's going on? It's Romeo. Let's talk about some of the wildest things, the craziest, the dumbest, the weirdest things that you have in your house right now. Now, I'm going to guess the man of the house is the one who brought it home, right? Because men buy some of the dumbest things that they think are cool. What do you got in your house right now that's weird? It's Romeo. It's Hot 94.1.

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1: So, the girl wants to date him and other people, right? 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
2: 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She just doesn't want to date exclusively right now.
1: So she wants her cake and she wants to eat it too. Let's break this down, Rome. You're pretty smart, right? You're not. 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
1: 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So let me keep you on the back burner just in case I made the wrong decision. Come on. You're smart. 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